0: Is she really going out with him?
1: Well, there she is. Let's ask her.
0: Betty, is that Jimmy's ring you're wearing?
1: Mm-hmm. Gee, it must be great riding with him.

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1: Oh, no, Omeo!
0: Save me, you flesh of saving!
1: Omeo!
0: Oh, Lord!
2: Oh, Lord!

0: Have you met any nice boys in the salon?
1: Oh, pretty nice.
0: I mean any nice queer boys. Do you fool with any of them?
1: Aunt Hottie, you know I dig women.
0: Don't tell me that.
1: Christ, let's not go through this again.
0: All those beauticians and you don't have any boy dates?
1: I don't want any boy dates.
0: Oh, honey, I'd be so happy if you turned Nally.
1: Ain't no way. I'm straight. I mean, I like a lot of queers, but I don't think they're equipment, you know? I like women.
0: But you could change. Queers are just better. I'd be so proud if you was a fag and had a nice beautician boyfriend. I'd never have to worry.
1: There ain't nothing to worry about.
0: I worry that you work in an office, have children, celebrate wedding anniversaries. The world of heterosexual is a sick and boring life.
1: Sometimes I think you're fucking crazy. I'm real happy just the way I am.

from dehumanization to orange production for the benefit of a nation or its destruction. Power is power. It's the law of the land. Those who live for death will die by their own hands. Life is no ordeal if you can come to terms. Reject the system which dictates the norm. From dehumanization to orange production for the benefit of a nation or its destruction. It's your choice. Peace or annihilation.

thrash metal show. We walked outside to have a cigarette. It was freezing outside and the ground was covered in snow. When a girl confronted Debbie outside and said, "You think you're so fucking cool with your nose in the air, don't you?" Debbie said, "What are you even talking about? I've never even met you." Said, "You're a fucking snob. I've been standing around and observing you all night with your dyed black hair. You think you're too cool for school, don't you?" Debbie got tense, raised her voice and said, "So I've traveled a bit. What do you know about anything? What do you know?" Debbie's tone was getting aggressive and escalating. She said to the girl, "Where in the fuck have you ever been in this world besides Ohio?" The girl just stood there and got this big smirk on her face, and I thought, oh no. And she sucker punched Debbie, knocked her ass down on the ground and spit in her face and walked back into the thrash metal show. I lifted Debbie from the snow and she stood there sobbing and sobbing. Her brother came up to me and said, "Mark, what's going on? What happened to Debbie?" "Man, it all happened so fast. I'm sorry I didn't do anything to protect your sister." He pulled me aside. He said, "Let me tell you something, Mark. Don't worry about it. She's always had a mouth on her." I said, "I know. But she's your sister. I've got her back. You enjoy the concert. I got it from here." I said, "Don't worry about this, Debbie. We'll shake it off. Now let's get the fuck out of here."

I got knocked out a few times myself, and I know it's humbling and embarrassing. So we went to Bob Evans and sat and drank coffee, and I tried to talk Debbie into a calmer state. She was so distracted, and I tried to console her, but she was clearly hijacked and in too much emotional pain for conversation. So Debbie dropped me off, and from that point on, I don't think I ever heard from her again. I think it's because she associates me with that bad night that ended at Bob Evans.

said, I was just trying to ease into things. I said, that's cool, but we're not a cover band. We're here to make an album of original songs. He said, yeah, I guess that was wrong. Try to come up with fresh ideas after playing Bill Evans. He said, yeah, you're right. I don't know what I was thinking. I said, hey.

It's some old stranger staring back at me. It seems like only yesterday he was just 16.